0: 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It's Mikey V, my big bro Frankie V, and Gianna.
1: Before you ever go in a pool again for the rest of the summer, there's something you're going to want to know.
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0: Oklahoma's number one hit music station, KJ 103. It's Mikey V, my big bro Frankie V, and Gianna. Hey, Taylor, do you get grossed out when you use a porta potty?
1: Yes.
0: How about like a park toilet? You're at the park, you see a toilet.
2: Ew.
1: Yes.
0: Yes. How about like a pool, like a public pool or somebody's house? You jump in their pool?
1: No, I don't get grossed out. I'll go in the pool.
0: The pools are actually dirtier than both those because in the survey, 53% of people admit they've actually peed in a pool as an adult. They don't tell anybody. They don't let it be known. They just do it. And they say there's probably more, you know, pee in that pool than there is on that little toilet seat that you're worried about sitting on.
3: I feel like the ocean's a fine place to let it go, but somebody's pool is terrible.
2: That's horrible.
0: Judging by the pool parties Mikey V has.
2: Have I peed in Mikey's pool?
3: The fact that you have to debate that, you're not allowed over my pool again.
2: No, like I genuinely have to think about it for a second. You had a party one time.
3: Pool party, no Gianna.
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1: We always look forward to spreading positive vibes with you every night.
0: Lisa, why are you smiling?
2: Because all of my kids are gone.
0: Oh.
2: Where are all
0: the kids? It is summertime.
2: Oh, it is summertime. They all went out with friends. They left me alone today. I love it so much.
0: So what's mom do in the middle of summer, no kids? What are you up to?
2: I basically am watching what I want to watch. I'm like binging Netflix. Is that horrible?
1: No. Oh, that's awesome.
0: You can finally pick and watch whatever you want.
1: Yes.
2: Exactly. It's kind of great. I love it.
0: There you go. You enjoy that. Thank you for spending those positive vibes with the V-Bros.
2: Thanks. I could

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0: They did a study on this, so think about your age gap real quick. 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
1: Hey Sarah, are you single, in a relationship? What's your status?
2: I am in a relationship.
1: You're in a relationship. Nice. All right. Next question is, what's the age difference in your relationship?
2: We are 4 years and 6 months to the day.
0: Oh, wow.
1: To the day. Whoa. That's impressive. So check this out. A new study took a look at relationship happiness and found the sweet spot for age difference to make sure you have a great relationship. Okay.
3: Oh, I'm nervous.
1: They say the closer in age you are, the best. And it should be between 0 years and 3 years. And they say because then you have the same interests, goals, and timing in life. When there's a big gap, the interest might be a little bit different. She might want to start a family. You might not. Vice versa. So they're saying 0 years to 3 years if you want a perfect, successful, long relationship.
0: Wait, do any of us pass this test?
1: I got 4.5 years. I got 4.5 years. Yeah, I'm out fail. Of this.
4: Jake and I are, oh God, why do I have to think about this? Jake's 25. I'm 27. 3 years.
1: Wow. Oh, you're in the sweet spot, Gianna.
4: And I would say it's working pretty well.
0: The only one who passed our test today, same. Gianna and Jake.
4: You guys always say you guys are going too fast. We moved in after 3 months of dating, but look at us. Sweet spot.
2: When you're not allowed to roast
4: me.
2: You know.
4: Exactly. No more roasting. Me ever again.
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4: Welcome to another episode of iHeart's K-Pop with JoJo. Your K-Pop stands, spread the word. We do it every weekend. Right here, right about now, 2 hours. Nothing but K-Pop and global pop. Going to talk to the fellas of Ampers and One in just a couple minutes, so get ready for them. But let's kick everything off. He is from TXT. My dude, Yunjin. This is Ice Cream. Let's go.

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1: Thank you guys for hanging out. This is iHeart K-Pop with JoJo. Going to talk to the fellows of Ampersand One coming up next after Baby Monster. This is

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1: Can't believe they are back. I'm so pumped. Amber's at one. Hello.
2: Yeah, hello. What's up, guys? 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
4: Amber's at one.
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2: Yes, I'll go first. Hello, guys. This is Master Micaiah from Ampersand One.
5: 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This is Camden.
6: 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It's your boy, Kyrell Choi.
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9: 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It's Brian from Ampersand One.
10: Hello, my name is Singmo, and I'm a super Korean.
1: Hey, you guys debuted in 2023, and I'm guessing a lot's changed since then, obviously. What has changed? Like, how have your lives changed since the debut?
2: I think, first of all, like, just traveling in general, been very exciting to go to different countries and meet a lot of people. I think after debuting, we've definitely meet with a lot of new people and collaborate with a lot of new people. It's actually very good for human relationships because learning how to work with multiple different types of people helped me learn how to agree with others even when I don't want to agree. It helps me how to, like, you know, get over things. But overall, I think it's a great learning experience, and I think I'm so blessed to be able to, like, visit all these countries. You know, right now in the US, I would probably have not been in the US yet if I haven't debuted. So yeah. I think that's such a great opportunity that we get to have.
1: What do you guys think is the most tough question, the most exciting moment since you've debuted? Is there a moment that stands

0: I think for me, like, I wouldn't say it's one moment, but just any time, like, right before we go on stage, I think is very exciting for me. Like, when you can kind of just feel, like, the energy from the crowd that's waiting, like, while we're backstage. And then just, like, kind of just looking at each other and hyping each other up. And just that moment right before we step on stage is, like, very exciting for me.
1: All right, Ampers of One is hanging out, you guys. More with the fellas coming up next.
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1: All right, we're back, you guys. What up? It's JoJo on the radio. Ampers and One hanging out, still talking about exciting moments since you debuted. A lot of exciting moments. What's another one you were talking about?
22: I feel like sometimes, because before you're like an idol, you're kind of like a K-pop fan, no? So it's like sometimes when you're like backstage and you meet like one of the idols you've like looked up to for a long time. It's like you kind of get nervous when you like walk by them. You're like,
23: "Annyeonghaseyo." Who was that?
24: Who was that? Yeah. Huh? Wait, who was that?
22: You're like Enhypen, something new. Or like TXT, something new.
1: Now people act like that. Other idols act like that when they meet you.
23: Oh,
1: isn't that crazy?
23: Yeah.
1: You know, like a full circle.
0: Sam, what?
1: My next question. You may have just answered my next question. What do you consider, in the way I describe this, is what was your first, oh my God, I might be famous moment?
23: For me personally, I think just whenever I get recognized, it seems pretty interesting. Like, I don't know, like sometimes to me, I'm just like a normal, I guess I'm not a kid anymore, but I'm just like a normal person, right? Just everybody's a human and I'm just walking around and then suddenly they're like, "Oh, are you like Makai from Ampersand One?" Like, "Oh, I'm a fan." And I'm like, "You're a fan of me? Really? Wow, thank you so much." Like, it feels like so good and I'm very honored whenever I hear that. And when they do recognize me, I'm like, "Oh, wait. Might be famous." Low key, like they know me by my name like that. Okay. Yeah, I just love it. And I love the interactions like that. So hey, if you know me, if you know any of us, come say hi. I'll probably feel famous, so thank you.
1: All right, let's talk music finally.
23: Yes.
1: The album Definition came out in April. Why the title Definition?
0: Yeah, so with this album, we kind of wanted to talk about how, just as the title says, like we're finding our own definition, and we want to talk about how we won't let the world define who we are, but that we will define who we are. And I think a lot of people have been asking like, what is our definition and if that has like been realized through this album. But I feel like for me personally, it's been more of a starting point through this album, and like this album has been kind of an opportunity for us to start digging into that and kind of really think about what direction we want to continue going in with our music. And so from now on, you can look forward to Ampersand One that would be defining ourselves.
1: All right, Ampersand One hanging out. If you want to see the full interview, check our IG for links and all that good stuff. K-pop with JoJo. That's K-pop with JoJo on Instagram. Before I play the track God from Ampersand One, message to your fans. What would you like to say to all your fans?
23: Shout out to all our Andes. 항상 저희 많이 사랑해 주시고 좋아해 주셔서 너무 감사합니다. Thank you for always blessing us with your support. We'll continue to become an even greater group. So yes, thank you guys.
25: Last time was really fun, but this time more fun. Yeah, I'm a super Korean. You guys super Andier. Thank you. I love you.
23: Yes, sir.
1: Let's do your signature again.
23: Okay.
25: 3, 2, 1.
26: Su, super Korean.
25: Oh.
26: Hey.
1: Thank you.
2: Thank you guys so much for hanging out.
3: Thank you for having us.
2: At the end of every interview, fist bump to make it official.
3: Oh, yes.
2: Boom.
3: Boom. Boom. Boom.
2: Here we go. Boom. Boom. Boom. Big finish.
3: Boom.
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1: You guys looking all good. 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
1: What the hell? Wow. Should have told me you guys were looking. Ah!
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1: 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This track is beautiful, man. Oh, my God. Something special. 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

0: was the speaking voice of Genu in K-Pop Demon Hunters, although he did sing a little bit in the movie. Voice is beautiful. The track is crazy. Love it, man. 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BTS, Cardi B, Goo Goo Dolls, Kenny Chesney, Weezer, and Zara Larsson. 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All right, coming up next, 82 Major. Going to play Aespa and Becky G. Going to play Evan, formerly of and Hype. 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
0: Brace yourself. Look who just rolled up. 82 Major. Hello.
20: Whoa.
0: Oh. Yay. Let's do this. Gonna play Sign after the official 82 Major intro. Here we go.
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2: Welcome to hour number two. Got the K-pop mix with DJ Triple XL coming up in a few moments. Don't forget to follow us, K-pop with JoJo on Instagram. That's K-pop with JoJo on IG. Let's kick off this hour. The fellas of Rise. This is Do Yo Dance.

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1: Hey, big shout out to the fellas of Stray Kids. We got a new album coming out called This and That. Release date, August 7th.

0: What up? It's JoJo on the radio. A lot of stuff going on in the K-pop slash global pop space. Let me drop a couple things on you real quick. I just played Stray Kids, Run It. Love that track. Speaking of Stray Kids, the Recording Academy, a.k.a. the Grammy Awards, has invited Stray Kids twice and JYP Entertainment founder JY Park to be voting members. Thought that was pretty cool. Also, in regards to Twice, they just wrapped up their 81 City This Is For tour. 81 cities. God. Now they plan to take a break for the rest of the year. Good for them, man. TXT's Yeonjun is going to appear on Good Morning America on August 7th, part of their summer concert lineup. And Yeonjun's going to be on this show near future. More details on that later on. Evan, formerly known as Heesung of an Hype, and Evan, now solo, is going to appear at the Grammy Museum in LA's Spotlight Series on August 15th. He's also going to be performing at KCON LA on August 16th. All right, coming up next, the K-pop mix with DJ XXL, brought to you by Hello Soju. Do not move.
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20: 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This is K-Pop Mix with the legendary DJ XXL, brought to you by my fave, Hello Soju. Yeah, Hello Soju.

Okay, here we go. The K-Pop with JoJo Mix brought to you by Hello Soju, Sparkling Soju. And let me tell you, if you are of legal drinking age and you haven't tried it yet, you are missing out. Hello Soju, Sparkling Soju, crisp, super refreshing, and perfect for any day or night out. 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DJ XXXL in the mix. Let's go.

0: Yeah, here we go. DJ Triple XL in the mix. What up? It's JoJo on the radio. New track from the ladies of Girl Set. They are back. Oh my God, check this, called Chat.
1: 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They trying to get me.

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8: All right, let's do this. What up? It's JoJo on radio. This is the iHeartRadio Countdown. This weekend show features some of our fave moments with some of our fave artists and guests like Olivia Rodrigo, Megan Trainor, Akon, and Gracie Abrams, who took over iHeartRadio the other day. Maybe you heard that. Not to mention her album, Daughter from Hell, is out now, so make sure to check that. More with Gracie coming up in a couple of minutes. On with the countdown. Let's do it. This is song number 20.
0: Zara Larsson, Lush.

0: There it is, song number 19 this week on the iHeartRadio Countdown. What up, it's JoJo on the radio. This weekend, I'm replaying some of my fave moments with artists who've stopped by the iHeartRadio studios this year. And our first guest is Gracie Abrams. Of course, you guys know her album, Daughter from Hell, is out now. So make sure to check that. This is Gracie Abrams. Gracie, true or false, I read a story. You started writing songs third grade. Mm-hmm. When a teacher got you this little, like a journal.
1: Mm-hmm.
0: And I guess that's true for starters, right?
1: Yeah, that's true.
0: And do you still keep in touch with that teacher? And does that teacher know, like, the impact that journal, you know, had on you?
1: I haven't spoken to her in years and years and years, but she was a teacher that my little brother ended up having as well. So I've spoken to her since I've left her classroom, but I really do feel, it's funny you say that, I've felt recently, I think, in just talking about, what got me writing in the first place. I need to reach out to her. I need to... Teacher Amy.
0: Yeah. Any of those songs, you know, granted you were in the third grade and mm-hmm. you've changed since then, but have any of those songs or lyrics or even little tiny pieces of whatever's in that journal made it to last albums, EPs, all that?
1: Nope. Not a shred, which I think we're all lucky for.
0: There she is, Gracie Abrams. And this next song, first track off her new album, which is out now. Title of the album, once again, Daughter from Hell. This is Hit the Wall, number 18.

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5: All right, guys, we're back. It's JoJo on the radio. This is the iHeartRadio Countdown. This weekend, I'm replaying some of my fave moments with artists who've stopped by the iHeartRadio studios this year. And our first guest is Gracie Abrams. Of course, you guys know her album, Daughter from Hell, is out now. So make sure to check that. This is Gracie Abrams. Gracie, right off the top, what or who inspired you to want to do this? I mean, because it's a loaded question. And what I mean by that specifically is, I think everybody kind of wants to do what you do at some point in their life. Oh my God, to be a rock star, I'd be great. But there comes a point where you kind of have to really go for it or not, you know? Mm. And you clearly went for it. Like, what inspired you to really take that leap and just do it?
6: I just love writing so much. And I feel like it's just an impulse, and I feel very grateful to have grown up in a time where like I was able to be impulsive and upload things to SoundCloud when I was very young and kind of like work that muscle of being, for some reason, like overexposing about my thoughts in my head. And
5: And you're like, I read that you, and it makes complete sense that you're like a super poetry fan as well.
6: Yeah, totally.
5: So I assume that kind of, clearly it fuels the music.
6: For sure. I think it's like, I mean, I think everything that we absorb informs everything that we, you know, kind of put out. But yes, totally. Like, I think the music that I was lucky enough to grow up listening to, you know, like in the car, in the house, like lots of Joni Mitchell and Elliott Smith and kind of very, you know, unbelievable writers that I feel like I just fell in love with really at a very young age. And I just want to be like them, I suppose.
5: It's a cool thing you said. Everything you do inspires your music. Like, everything that happens in your life will be considered as inspiration. It's like,
6: I think so.
5: Like, you bump your foot on the door, paint, and that could, I mean, maybe that's a bit, I don't know about that, but something, everything, okay.
6: No, I mean, I'm with you. I think like little tiny small things, I feel like my notes app is the scariest place to be because it's just so many, you know, minute, mundane details like written down like a crazy person, because I do think that it's like, especially when it comes to songwriting, I just have always appreciated very descriptive lyrics. And anyway, yeah, so maybe the next time I bang my foot on something, you'll hear it.
5: JoJo said I should. Ah, there
6: JoJo
5: we go.
6: JoJo gets 50% pub.
5: Perfect. Gracie Abrams is here. We'll be back with more amazing moments from the iHeartRadio studios. But right now, let's get back to the countdown.
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0: It's JoJo on the radio, and yes, this is the iHeartRadio Countdown. This weekend, I'm replaying some of my fave moments with artists who've stopped by the iHeartRadio Countdown this year. This is Meghan Trainor. Meghan, finish this sentence. This new chapter of Meghan Trainor is blank. Get I'm wild. Like, get
1: hard.
0: Vicious.
1: Hard. Difficult. I want to say impressive. Because I never thought that I could do any of these things. And I'm patting myself on the back. I'm very proud of myself.
0: Speaking of music, just balancing life.
1: All of it. The visuals, the music videos. I was in dance rehearsals for like months training for Shimmer's music video. Having three kids at the same time as all this chaos has been harder than anything else in my whole life. But I love every second of it. And sometimes I don't. Sometimes I do.
0: I'll tell you what, the dance proud. Thing. I mean, I don't know where you are with the dance stuff, but after watching my daughter dance for years, which you know, of course, your nephew went to the same studio.
1: Yeah, yeah.
0: They make it look easy.
1: They make it look so easy.
0: It's impossible.
1: It's all balance, which I don't have. And I would learn it and I would nail it. Then they go, okay, now heels. And I was like, And then they'd be like, cool, day of, they're like, we got a rug. I was like, I'm doing this on a rug? And like, just curveballs left and right. So it was a lot for me who's like not trained in dancing.
0: Join the club. But you are trained in being awesome. Oh my God. Meghan Trainor is hanging out. We'll be back with more amazing moments from the iHeartRadio studios. But right now, let's get back to the countdown.
2: 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Teddy Swims, Mr. Know-It-All.

0: It's JoJo on the radio, and yes, this is the iHeartRadio Countdown. This weekend, I'm replaying some of my fave moments with artists who've stopped by the iHeartRadio Countdown this year. This is Meghan Trainor. Meghan, questions about, you know, fame. Fame is a weird word, but strangest place you've been recognized. I would love to know, like, in traffic, drive-through.
1: I guess what's strange to me is when I'm overseas and I get recognized, because, like, that's bizarre to me. I'm like, you know me all the way in Australia, you know? I'm like, what?
0: Huh?
1: Yeah.
0: Meghan Trainor's hanging out. We'll be back with more amazing moments from the iHeartRadio studios. But right now, let's get back to the countdown.
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18: It's JoJo on the radio, and yes, this is the iHeartRadio Countdown. This weekend, I'm replaying some of my fave moments with artists who've stopped by the iHeartRadio Countdown this year. This is Akon. Akon, what is impossible question? What is the greatest song you feel that you've ever written? Now, I'm going to run through just to remind everybody. Akon songs you wrote, Locked Up, Lonely, Smack That with Eminem, I Want to Love You with Snoop. Then you wrote some songs for other artists. Sweet Escape right. with Gwen, you know, Just Dance, Lady Gaga, Angel with Shaggy, Hold My Hand, Michael Jackson, Bartender, T-Pain. I mean, there's a bunch more.
19: There's so many.
18: Cut. What do you consider greatest one you ever wrote?
19: Man. That's like an impossible question. I swear.
18: It's, yeah.
19: It's impossible.
16: possible. Like,
18: those, some great ones, dude.
16: There's so many great ones, man. I was like, wow. I don't know if it's what I consider to be the greatest, but if I can say the one that was most memorable would be Hold My Hand with Michael Jackson.
18: Give me something. Every time you come in, you tell me a Michael story.
16: It's just the most memorable. Maybe because he was like my idol, childhood idol. So, and in the thought of never being able to see myself in a position to ever be able to work with him, and then it actually happened, is probably why I'm still baffled to this day. Like, some things you just like, okay, this is unattainable. It's not going to happen. So you just accept the fact that it's never going to happen.
18: Right.
16: That's how I was with me saying, okay, well, I'm going to put that list as the top thing to work with, or work, the top person to work with is Michael Jackson, even though I know it's not going to happen, but I'm going to go to as far as I possibly can. If I reach half that, achievement, then I know I accomplished everything I wanted to accomplish, and then it happened.
18: And you're like, you worked like, for like 2 years, right?
16: Because it was one of my 10-year goals when I got locked up. My 10th year goal was like, before it's all over, I want to be able to work with Mike. But it all happened within 5 years.
18: No kidding.
16: I literally, from the time I conceived that plan, 5 years time it happened. And I didn't know where to go from there, because I had achieved everything on that list.
18: You know what? You guys have got to hear this interview I did with Akon a couple of years ago. He told this story where Michael Jackson, basically, in a funny way, threw you under the bus to the fan. You know what? Actually, Akon, let's pause. I'd love to have you retell that story. The movie Michael is out, and people would love to hear that. So we'll get back to that. Akon is here. We'll be back with more amazing moments from the iHeartRadio studios. But right now, let's get back to the countdown.
0: Number 13.

0: JoJo on the radio, and yes, this is the iHeartRadio Countdown. This weekend, I'm replaying some of my fave moments with artists who've stopped by the iHeartRadio Countdown this year. This is Akon. Okay, Akon, please tell that story once again about Michael Jackson. This is so good.
1: All right, so.
0: God, I love it so
1: yeah,
0: much.
1: Yeah, so, you know, when me and Mike was hanging out, right, we literally hung out for 2 years straight, every single day, just recording, having fun, doing some crazy stuff. And then one day he's like, yo, I want to show you, man. This is new technology called IMAX. I want to take you to this thing. Huge monster screen, and it's 3D. You're going to love it. I said, all right, cool. He said, all right, cool. Let me go change. I'll be right back. So he goes up. So now I'm thinking, okay, he's probably inviting some more friends, like 5 minutes, 7 minutes max. Somebody comes sit next to me, and he's sitting there. I'm thinking, like, okay, he's probably waiting for Mike, too. Right? So we're just sitting down, and then I'm like, man, damn, 20 minutes passed by. Where the hell's Mike? So I pick up the phone. I'm calling. I say, you know, the phone rings. And the guy sitting next to me, phones rings. And I'm like, what the f-? Mike starts laughing. I'm like, yo, what the hell? He said, yeah, see, you didn't even notice who I was. Okay, cool, we can go now. So he was testing to see if the disguise actually worked. And it did, because I didn't even recognize the man sitting next to me, right? So cool, we go to the movie theater. And as we're walking in, you got these long escalators coming down. And at the top of the escalators is all these kids. I don't know if they was part of a team or whatever. But you see all these kids, they look down, they're like, oh my God, they come running down. And coming down the escalators, and in my mind, I'm like, oh, they fucking know this mic. What are we gonna do when they get down here? I'm tripping, I'm already panicking. And they come down, and all of a sudden, they all run towards me to the point, like, I was like, what the? I forgot I was a celebrity. Like, I'm literally forgetting that I'm wide open here. Like, I'm thinking, I'm more worried about them recognizing Mike. Come to find out, they all coming to me, and I literally forgot I was a celebrity standing next to Michael Jackson. So Mike was like, anybody want a picture with Akon? And I'm like, no. So we're sitting there. He's just sitting there taking the pictures and just giggling.
0: Can you imagine
1: that? Bro, it was crazy, man. We had the most amazing, but we were stuck there for almost an hour taking pictures, and he enjoyed every moment of it, man. I was like, bro, I wanted to just expose him so bad so we both could be in the same position, but I was like, nah, they would cause crazy mayhem.
0: So he stood there taking pictures of you mm-hmm. for an hour. God.
1: And then right when the crowd gets smaller, he'd be like, anyone else want a picture with Akon? And more people would come, and he'd just be sitting there. I'm just sitting there like, I'm trying, because I really want to, like, you know, beat my face up, but I couldn't help but just laugh, man. I was like, wow.
0: Oh, my God. That's the greatest story ever.
1: No, that's unbelievable.
0: All right, guys. Akon is hanging out. We'll be back with more amazing moments from the iHeartRadio studios. But right now, let's get back to the countdown.
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13: Hey, it's JoJo on the radio, and yes, you are tuned in to the iHeartRadio Countdown. Thanks for hanging out. This is a special episode. You just heard from Akon and Meghan Trainor, and coming up next, we've got Olivia Rodrigo, Lil Jon, Nicole Scherzinger, and Teddy Swims. Do not move. On with the countdown. Let's go. This is song number 11.
0: Alex Warren, Fever Dream.

0: It's JoJo on the radio, and yes, this is the iHeartRadio Countdown. This weekend, I'm replaying some of my fave moments with artists who've stopped by the iHeartRadio Countdown this year. This is Lil Jon. If somebody would told me years ago that, like, predict the future, and I would be like, oh, this is going to happen, this, I would have never guessed that Lil Jon would have a meditation album.
1: Me neither, sir.
0: Walk me through this.
1: I never thought I would turn down, but as you get older, you need to turn down. So, yeah, I mean, it just helped me. I turned 50, and, like, right before I turned 50, I was using a lot of, like, I was listening to nature sounds. You know how you get your Spotify recap of what you listen to all year? And it was all, like, frequencies and nature sounds. And I was like, you know what? I want to do some of this type of stuff. And so my attorney and good friend, Doug Davis, linked me up with a guy named Kabir Segal, who was in that space. And he was like, when me and Kabir got together, he was like, you ever thought about doing guided meditations? I was like, I actually meditate every day. I had this copper pyramid on my deck. And I would drink ginger tea every morning and go sit in my copper pyramid and say affirmations to start my day.
0: Whoa.
1: Yeah, because I wanted to keep myself in a positive mindset. I was going through a divorce and, you know, you're like, angry. And I was like, I don't like the way I'm feeling. Like, so I would drink my tea, sit in that pyramid and say affirmations. And then around that time, I met Kabir and we started to do these meditation albums. So I think it's like 4 or 5 albums we dropped now.
0: Man, to give people an example of kind of what one of the tracks would sound like, it's kind of like any one of your tracks, but in like meditation form.
1: Yeah, we have.
0: Like, how can you kind of give a little, you know?
1: So the newest one, well, the one before the last one we dropped was called Remix Meditation. So we took a bunch of tracks that I produced were my songs, and we turned them into meditation. So like, yeah was like, say yeah to life.
0: It's so crazy.
1: You know, like, and they like, get low. It was like, get low and ground. You know, so I changed my voice up. I get the smooth radio voice. Yeah,
0: if I had a couple of drinks in me and I heard that, I'm like, am I hearing what I think I'm hearing? I'll be damned. That's a little junk. Dude, it's a great idea, man. And just so I never would have guessed it, but I think we realize it's kind of what we all need, you know?
1: Yeah, every now and then we need to disconnect from the matrix. Reset and then come back fresh.
0: Amen. Lil Jon is hanging out, you guys.
1: Yeah.
0: We'll be back with more amazing moments from the iHeartRadio studios. But right now, let's get back to the countdown.
2: 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I knew it. I knew you.

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0: Radio Countdown, and this weekend we are replaying some of my fave moments with artists who've stopped by the iHeartRadio studios this year. This is Olivia Rodrigo. Now, Olivia, you mentioned you were listening to a lot of English bands while you were writing the album. I'm curious, you know, if you don't mind running through some of those bands, like who were you listening to specifically?
1: Well, like, I was listening to a lot of The Cure and New Order and Depeche Mode and like Susie and the Banshees and stuff like that. And so that was like the playlist that was in my head like while I was writing. I hope it you know, came through a little bit. It is a pop record, but so yeah, that's sort of the vibe.
0: Olivia Rodrigo is hanging out. We'll be back with more amazing moments from the iHeartRadio studios, but right now, let's get back to the countdown.
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18: It is JoJo on the radio, and yes, this is the iHeartRadio Countdown. And this weekend, we are replaying some of my fave moments with artists who've stopped by the iHeartRadio studios this year. This is Olivia Rodrigo. Olivia, I am obsessed with the paranormal. ghost, haunted houses, all that stuff.
6: I love this because I am too.
18: Okay, look, I've got a podcast called Paranormalish, and what I do is I talk to people year-round who've had these experiences. So, and if you haven't, that's fine. Have you ever had anything you would consider a paranormal encounter?
6: I'm living in a haunted house right now.
18: Stop it!
6: I'm living in a haunted house.
18: Give me some details.
6: But it's fine. Like, is it love the ghost. Like, super nice, friendly ghost. My friend was in there alone one time and was trying to mess with me and held the phone up to the TV and was like, "Ha, ghost, if you're in here, like, turn the TV on for Olivia, whatever, nothing happens." It's like 10 o'clock at night. The TV starts blaring an old Turner classic movie at full volume, movie from the 50s. And she ran out and she was so scared. It's never happened to me, though, because I am respectful.
18: Have you ever looked up, like, the backstory of, like, who you think might be in there?
6: My mom knows a lot about it, but I prefer not to know.
18: Oh, my. Okay, one of these days.
6: I hope I'm not, like, doing bad juju saying this on the radio, but no, peace and love to the ghosts, and I love living in my house.
18: Well, ghosts are like people.
6: I take good care of it.
18: Yeah, ghosts are like people, I think. There's some good people and some bad. You got a good one,
6: apparently. Really good.
18: If anything else happens interesting, God, you have to show
6: us. Okay, I'll keep you updated.
18: Olivia Rodrigo is hanging out. We'll be back with more amazing moments from the iHeartRadio studios, but right now, let's get back to the countdown.
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8: It's JoJo on the radio, and yes, this is the iHeartRadio Countdown. This weekend, I'm replaying some of my fave moments with artists who've stopped by the iHeartRadio Countdown this year. This is Nicole Scherzinger. Nicole, after 20 years, Pussycat Dolls, you guys are back.
9: Yeah.
8: I got to know, walk me through how it happened? You know, how'd the first conversation go? Was it weird? Was it cool? Was it, you know, give me the whole, whatever you can say.
9: Oh my gosh. Well, we are celebrating over 20 years since our first release of PCD, the first album, Don't Ya, Buttons, and all that jazz.
8: Which I hear on all the social platforms every day now.
9: Isn't that crazy? Let's go. TikTok is crazy. We're like reintroduced a whole new generation now.
8: It's crazy.
9: So that's awesome. So we have, we were supposed to, in 2019, do a reunion, and then Miss Rona hit and did her thing, and so we had to cancel our tour. So we got some unfinished business, and the fans have been waiting, so we realized, okay, we're now celebrating about 20 years of our music, and we're like, this is the time right now. So I've actually, JoJo, spent the past few years in theater.
8: I'm getting to that later on, for sure. My God, you've got... That's you had a career that is a career unto itself.
9: Yes.
8: That's so crazy, but yeah.
9: So proud of. So anyways, I realized night after night, all those performances, I was like, I'm loving this so much. I've been able to fulfill my dream in the theater, and now I'd love to be able to go on a world tour with my girls. I miss my girls. So I actually called up the girls, and it was just it was divine timing for all of us. So that's how it kind of came about.
8: That's so good to hear, man. Nicole Scherzinger is here. We'll be back with more amazing moments from the iHeartRadio studios. But right now, let's get back to the countdown.
0: Number 3, Pink Pantheress featuring Zara Larsson, Stateside. I'm

0: JoJo on the Radio, and yes, this is the iHeartRadio Countdown. This weekend, I'm replaying some of my fave moments with artists who've stopped by the iHeartRadio Countdown this year. This is Teddy Swims. Teddy, honest question. The vocals you have, is it more God-given, you woke up one day with it, or is it more just practice?
1: Practice, man. I sucked for a really long time, man. Yeah.
0: Really?
1: Dude, yeah, we were bad, man. You can still on YouTube find like my very first ever band called Heroic Bear, or like our little EPs on there. I sucked way prior to that too. I was okay then, you know. I was okay then, but that's like my first recorded stuff you can find, you know. And I mean, I don't know what I was doing. All these little runs, it was just like, yeah. I thought I really was out here crushing it, having soul, and it sounds so bad, dude. But
0: when did it hit you? Like, dude, I think I got this.
1: Hopefully next week.
0: All right, Teddy Swims hanging out. We'll be back with more amazing moments from the iHeartRadio studios. But right now, let's get back to the countdown.
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0: It's JoJo on the radio, and yes, this is the iHeartRadio Countdown. This weekend, I'm replaying some of my fave moments with artists who've stopped by the iHeartRadio Countdown this year. This is Teddy Swims. Teddy, how do fans, when they see you in public, not at a meet and greet or anything like that, you know, but when they see you walking around, how do they typically react? What do they do?
1: It's usually very kind, man, you know, and I always say this too, because now, like, most times I travel like a security guy now, and I remember when I first got him, he was kind of like always like trying to, and I was like, no, it's okay. Let him come say what's up. Cause I'm never like in danger. You know what I mean? I'm a nice guy, but you know, if anything, it's like aggressive love, you know, which right. is great, which I prefer over anything, but everybody's really sweet, man. They just want to say something. I've had some weird run-ins with some people.
0: Give me some of those funny ones if you have.
1: Okay, yeah, dude, I had this one guy, and I think this is just a guy's problem in general, because they're, like, afraid to say that they like things. I guess it makes them, like...
0: Because we're too cool?
1: Yeah, it makes them, like, not, like... It makes them feminine to like things, I guess. I don't know, but this guy come up to me in the airport, and he's like, hey, man, Teddy, so, my foreman at my job, she's an older lady. She really loves your stuff, man. You're her favorite. But, like, don't get me wrong. Like, I don't F with your music at all or you at all. Like, I actually, like, I like Chief Keef and, like, Kendrick and, like, hip-hop and stuff. So your stuff is just not for me. It's like, I don't really care about it.
0: He sings every lyric.
1: Yeah, and then he goes, well, would you mind if I take a picture with you for her? And I was just like, I guess. I mean, you just told me you don't like me. Like, it's like almost attacked my character, you know? And it's like, I really don't F with you, dude. You know? And I was like, oh, okay, man. Well, sure. We'll take
0: that's
1: a picture.
0: So, like, just say you like me. You yeah. know he's singing Lose Control lyric
1: or
0: for lyric.
1: Even if not, man, just say, like, hey, my foreman loves you. Would you cool if I take a picture with you? My foreman is like, put me on to some of your music, and you know, man, you're a talented dude. Could I take a pic? Something. You don't have to be like, I hate you, dude. Like,
0: I hate everything about you.
1: Yeah, it's weird.
0: Yeah, it's been a blast reliving some of these moments with Olivia Rodrigo, Meghan Trainor, Akon, Lil Jon, Nicole Scherzinger, and of course Gracie Abrams. Her new album, Daughter from Hell, is out now. Make sure to check that. Follow us on IG at iHeartCountdown, and of course you can follow me at JoJo Wright. Have a great weekend. See you later.
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2: 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Kind of seems to be a thing here. I guess it's common for the Oklahoma women.
0: Well, we'll find out why. 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

bit. Say, I got drive, I don't need a car. 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

0: say?
1: What's up? 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
1: And Nolan just moved to Oklahoma, had his first date, and got ghosted?
2: 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I guess it's common for the Oklahoma women.
0: Well, we'll find out why. 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
1: And Nolan just moved to Oklahoma, had his first date, and got ghosted?
2: 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I guess it's common for the Oklahoma women.
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0: 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What's up? It's Kayla. 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
1: They say the holy water's watered down, and this town's lost its faith. 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
1: And Nolan just moved to Oklahoma, had his first date, and got ghosted?
2: 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I guess common for the Oklahoma women.
0: Well, we'll find out why. 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
1: And Nolan just moved to Oklahoma, had his first date, and got ghosted?
2: I don't know. I listen to the second date update all the time. Kind of seems to be a thing here. I guess it's common for the Oklahoma women.
0: Well, we'll find out why. No. Second date update, Monday morning, 720, KJ103.
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0: KJ103, Oklahoma's number one hit music station. TJ and Amanda in the morning. Did you figure out who this person was, Amanda?
1: Oh, that you're trying it's to making me crazy. I will find her.
0: Amanda says she saw someone online. It was like a...
1: It was like bootleg Sabrina Carpenter. It was like tall Sabrina Carpenter brunette.
0: Okay, so I thought you said her name was Megan something, so I said, well, is it Megan Maroney, who's like country Sabrina Carpenter?
1: For sure.
0: And you said, no, it's someone else.
1: No, I'm going to find her.
0: Are they famous, or is this just like a...
1: I mean, I think she's like up-and-coming famous.
0: Huh.
1: Yeah, I know. I'm going to find her. Don't you worry. I will figure this out. I don't know. We're both
0: I looked it up, and I'm just finding out pictures of Sabrina Carpenter when she had brunette hair.
1: I know, which is so lovely.
0: Which
1: you can't complain about.
0: Which
1: that.
0: Now I'm kind of so fascinated beautiful. By. How was your weekend, Amanda?
1: Listen, okay, it was fine until last night. I watched a scary TV show yesterday, and I read a scary book last night. And then last night I had weird dreams all night long because of the scary stuff.
0: Okay, what? Now you normally don't do scary stuff.
1: I know. I watched this TV show on Apple TV Plus called Widow's Bay. It was recommended to me. It's getting all these Emmy Award nominations. It's supposed to be very good. And it is very good. It has this like dry, kind of quirky sense of humor about it. But it's also very creepy. And then reading this book called Verity by Colleen Hoover. Shout out to my book girlies out there, Colleen Hoover, goddess. But it's also very scary. So yeah, I had a scary night last night. But overall, weekend was good.
0: Cool.
1: I
0: went to the Odyssey.
1: That's right. Not as scary.
0: Okay, so... Going into the, like, I had not seen anything about the Odyssey. I hadn't seen any trailers, any commercials. I didn't even know Matt Damon was in it until last week.
1: Yeah.
0: I didn't know any of the stars that were in it, but I knew it was Christopher Nolan's new movie, and Christopher Nolan is, you know, epic and one of my favorites, right?
1: Yeah.
0: So I saw it. I think it's Christopher Nolan's best movie now.
1: Really?
0: I thought it was fantastic. And then I'm so glad I forced myself to see it Saturday because I was watching the World Cup yesterday and there were commercials.
1: Oh.
0: And I was like, oh, I'm so glad I didn't know those things
1: before
0: I went into the movie.
1: How dare they spoil the Odyssey.
0: Fantastic.
1: We'll probably ever know what happened.
0: Oh, it was so good. Gosh, it was good.
1: I heard my brother and sister-in-law saw yesterday as well, and they reported back. Both of them said... This is not a spoiler. Both of them said, Matt Damon's body is unbelievable. That was what both of them said. I was like, wow, that's your takeaway?
0: I'm trying to remember what his body even looks like right now. I'm trying to even remember.
1: It made an impact to them, apparently.
0: Anyway.
1: I was like, great job, Matt Damon, for an old man. Crushing it.
0: Anyway, so I did that this weekend, and that was the best part of my weekend, for sure. It was so good. And again, I saw it. I didn't even see it in IMAX. I saw it in the 70mm because it was the only time I could go.
1: Yeah.
0: And I'm still glad I went and saw it.
1: Are you going to see it again in IMAX?
0: I don't know if I need to see it again.
1: Yeah,
0: it was cool.
1: That's what I've heard.
0: It was really cool.
1: No matter what.
0: I mean, I saw it. So I'm sure if I walked in, I couldn't look away. You know, it'd be one of those movies where, oh, this is this part. But I just enjoyed it so much the first time. It's like having the second donut. I just enjoyed the first donut so much.
1: The time commitment as well. So that's
0: Worth the time.
1: Okay, I will see it. I mean, I saw there's like 7:15 a.m. showings at the theater near me. So maybe I can like pop in one Saturday morning nice and early before anybody else gets there.
0: Coming up this morning, let's see. We have your chance to win $1,000 to pay your bills.
1: Oh, yeah.
0: So that starts at 8 o'clock and then we do it every hour. Make sure you listen for that keyword. It's just the easiest $1,000 you're ever going to make. It takes like 5 seconds worth of effort every hour. It's super easy. And then let's see, second date update. We'll drop that at 7:20. Sharks, I think sharks get a bad rap. I'm hearing a lot. I saw a lot of news stories this weekend about sharks and I'm like, I want to state my case on that, which we'll do coming up in a little bit. And you can also state your case on that too. And then of course we'll talk, you know, World Cup and everything that happened this weekend. KJ103, TJ and Amanda in the morning.
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0: 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So, you know, the cooler weather that we had, you know, over the last few days.
1: It's gone.
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2: Well, I received a lot of text messages yesterday expressing sadness for me because I have some Thunder news that Lu Dort was traded to the Atlanta Hawks.
3: The booty was traded, Amanda.
2: A lot of people text me and say, are you okay? How are you doing in this time of loss? I said, well, that's fine. I mean, that's how it works.
3: The booty's still there. It's just in another city.
2: I know.
3: And you're just as close to that booty as you were here.
2: From what I hear, this happens a lot in the world of the NBA. I'm new to sports. I don't know. They just come and they go so quickly.
3: Yeah.
2: And I'm sad.
3: This was a financial decision that the Thunder have too much salary. And basically, there's no way they could re-sign Lu Dort for the money he deserves. Mm. So they traded him to someone to get a little relief this season, and then hopefully he'll get a nice extended long-term contract that he deserves somewhere else.
2: Well, I will miss him, and also his booty.
3: And also that booty.
2: Okay, Vice President J.D. Vance and his wife Usha welcomed their fourth child yesterday, a baby boy named Alec Neil Vance. They have three other babies. They have two sons and a daughter. And this is the first time in modern history that the second family has had a child while in office, with the last known instance coming 156 years ago in 1870. Isn't that wild?
3: I was trying to think, even like in my lifetime, has there been a president or vice president? You have to go back to the Kennedys.
2: I know.
3: Crazy. Yes. And I was thinking, is that just an age thing?
2: I think so. Yeah, I think because they're so much older.
3: I mean, Clinton and Obama, they've been the youngest presidents in my lifetime.
2: Yeah, and they're not that young. Not like baby making.
3: I guess Chelsea was maybe 10, 11.
2: Yeah. They're not making babies in the White House, but old JD was, he did. So, great job.
3: Yeah, okay.
2: Okay, let's talk about the FIFA World Cup finals, Spain versus Argentina. So Spain won, and barely, but they did 1-0.
3: One nil,
2: as they say. Also, interestingly enough, Spain's goalkeeper got the Golden Glove trophy. Their midfielder won the Golden Ball. Their defender and the Young Player of the World Cup. Basically, Spain won like every possible award that they could win at the World Cup. So Spain dominated.
3: Argentina's goalkeeper should have won the glove yesterday,
2: right?
3: Because that was the most exciting part of the whole thing.
2: I know.
3: Was all the saves he was making. It was fantastic. But enough about sports. Let's talk about the halftime.
2: I did not watch it yet, but okay. I heard it was amazing. I heard the Biebs was pretty great.
3: Bieber was, he went out there and you're like, okay, he's legit out there singing and performing live. The Madonna thing was, I don't know what that was.
2: Okay.
3: It was like pre-recorded behind the scenes. It was weird.
2: Okay.
3: It was weird. But it
2: did
3: was.
2: Did you see old J-Head sing the national anthem?
3: Yeah.
2: Is that good?
3: It was J-Head.
2: Yeah, she's J-Head.
3: She
2: does her thing.
3: Anyway, but I like having the big halftime thing.
2: Yeah, I think that's cool.
3: It's the first time they've really done something like that at the World Cup. So hopefully we'll get more of that.
2: Yeah, those are three things you need to know today on KJ103.
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0: about that.
1: Awesome. Yeah, that's great.
0: Yeah. I mean, you listen all day, right?
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0: Oh, I love it. Thanks. I love it. 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

0: 103, TJ and Amanda in the morning. Okay, we're ready to do your positive vibes and share what's good in your world. We'll do that next. And by the way, one of them, this is not my positive vibe.
1: Okay.
0: I listened to that new Gracie Abrams album this weekend. Right? I'm all into
1: it. I listened to it too. It was really good.
0: It's so good.
1: I liked it
0: anyway, here she's. This is not new Gracie Abrams, but just as good. KJ 103.

0: KJ103, Oklahoma's number one hit music station. TJ and Amanda in the morning. Should we do some positive vibes?
1: We should.
0: Okay, I will go first.
1: Okay.
0: I get my

0: Amanda in the morning. I saw something this weekend.
1: Okay.
0: And Amanda, you are the animal lover on the show.
1: Yeah.
0: And I wanted to know what you think of it.
1: Okay.
0: I saw a thing that said sharks get an unfairly bad reputation because of Hollywood movies and Shark Week and Sharknado and all these things as being like that wanting to eat us. That they're, you know, they're
1: okay. First of all, they don't want to eat us. We're in their way sometimes, but they do have a tendency to murder and maim people.
0: Wait. So you don't think sharks get a bad rap?
1: I think they deserve the bad rap because they murder people. Like, stop murdering people, and then we won't give you a bad rap.
0: Okay.
1: Like, they don't need to be so aggressive in their protection of their space or whatever. Like, I get it, they're just being animals, but like, it's a lot.
0: Now, here's what it says. It says, like, sharks are apex predators.
1: Yes.
0: But they maintain the balance of marine food webs by like eating like some of the sick species and the overpopulation and all that stuff.
1: They do their job. They just overdo it with the humans. They need to know the difference. Human, bad. Other things in the ocean, good.
0: Okay, many common species, the nurse shark, the leopard shark, the massive whale shark, are harmless to humans.
1: Those sharks are fine. I'm talking about the great white. I'm talking about the big old beastie. Like, give me a hammerhead all day, we'll be best friends. But, like, the ones that really go after you, those scare the crap out of me.
0: Okay, here's some more stuff. Okay, why the reputation is unfair.
1: Okay.
0: Bites are rare. Sharks do not target humans.
1: Well, no, of course not.
0: They just eat them anyway, according to you.
1: We're in their space. I get it. Like, it's our fault. But, like, leave us alone.
0: It says most interactions are test bites because sharks explore their environment with their mouths.
1: True.
0: And you're significantly more likely to be injured by, I don't know, other things at the beach than you are actually by a shark. When they take a bite, they just go, I don't like this. It's like reaching in the box of assorted candies, and then you take a bite, you go, oh, no, that's not what I want.
1: You.
0: Does that give me a bad rap? I mean, it maybe means that,
1: you need to figure out what you're eating and focus on that.
0: Okay.
1: And it better not be a human leg. Because that's not appropriate.
0: Here's another one. The Jaws effect. Duh.
1: Of course.
0: Pop culture has demonized them. Even documentary background music matters. A study by Scripps Institute of Oceanography showed that people view sharks much more negatively when footage is set to ominous music.
1: Yeah.
0: Okay.
1: Well, yeah.
0: So if you go to the beach and you have happy music on and it eats your leg, you probably won't think that as badly of it.
1: I don't like swimming in the ocean for this exact reason.
0: I'm surprised. We had the whole thing with the otter last week.
1: I know. Otter's mouth's very tiny. Shark mouth's very big.
0: So I was expecting to come in here and tell you this, and you'd be like, yeah, sharks do get a bad... And you,
1: TJ, I am large. I contain multitudes. I have many opinions on animals and sharks. Anytime we're talking about an apex predator, I'm like, easy.
0: See, this is why I agree with this. Unfair. Because you, who loves all animals and gives them the benefit of the doubt, will not do it with a shark.
1: I'm sorry. I can't.
0: The comments are already coming in. The phones are... Okay, we'll talk more about this coming up. KJ103, TJ and Amanda in the morning.
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0: KJ103, Oklahoma's number one hit music station. TJ and Amanda in the morning, and congratulations. Timothy, you won $1,000 to pay your bills. Pretty exciting.
1: Man, I feel good, man. Just got off vacation. I'm about broke. Put some money back in my pocket.
0: Yes. Yeah. To replenish your account after spending it. I love it. Start thinking about how you're going to pay your bills. First keyword's coming up just after 8 o'clock on KJ103.

0: KJ103, Oklahoma's number one hit music station. TJ and Amanda in the morning. We got on this topic of sharks. Sure. Something sharks get a bad rap. And Amanda's like, yeah, because they murder people.
1: Because of the murdering.
0: So there are some, here's someone that, this is from Amber. She says, sharks aren't the villains. We swim into their house.
1: We do.
0: They're just being sharks.
1: That doesn't mean, like, if I wander into somebody's house, they don't need to murder me. They can politely ask me to leave.
0: Okay, Chris says, I've been scuba diving dozens of times. Seeing a shark is actually incredible, not terrifying. Most want nothing to do with people.
1: That is true.
0: Melissa says, Jaws did more damage to sharks than sharks have ever done to humans. See?
1: Oh, man.
0: Courtney, do sharks get a bad rap?
2: Yeah, they don't do it on purpose.
0: Yeah, see? They're not trying to kill us on purpose.
1: Still doing it, though.
2: Sharks absolutely get a bad rap. They don't even like to, like, bite people.
0: Sure.
2: They just don't see very well.
0: They just do
1: their
0: it.
1: Their tiny eyes.
0: Their little eyes. And then we poke them in the eyes when they come to say hi to us, which also isn't very nice. So
2: exactly. Isn't there some like crazy thing that's like you're more likely to have a vending machine fall on you than to be bit by a shark?
0: Oh, I mean,
1: I don't know about that.
0: Well, I'm going to, next time we're at the beach and my wife doesn't want to go in the water, yeah, I'm going to use that.
2: Use it.
0: That's right. And next week, you know what's going to be on Discovery Channel next week instead of Shark Week?
1: What?
2: Vending machine.
0: The Vending Machine Week. That's right. Okay. Thank you. Brian says, people kill millions of sharks every year. Sharks kill what? A handful of people? Who's the real monsters?
1: We don't need to be killing sharks. I'm very against that. Let me be clear. But they just need to be nicer. Like, somebody needs to sit them down and have a talk and be like, listen.
0: I've never seen...
1: Nick's the killing.
0: I've never heard you turn on an animal this way.
1: Sharks are the only ones.
0: Okay.
1: Amanda, and not all sharks, just the scary great white.
0: Okay.
1: They scare me.
0: The poor thing. Poor great white shark. Husband great white shark doesn't come home because Amanda, you know, goes into his house.
1: I don't wish death on him.
0: Okay, what are we doing here? Second date updates coming up at 7:20. This morning. And then remember, you have 13 chances today to win $1,000 to pay your bills. First keywords at 8 o'clock. KJ103
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2: Well, down in Norman, there's still a lot of branches on the side of the road from the big storm that happened. Okay, so they have made steps to alleviate this process, and officially starting over the weekend, they are going to be working 7 days a week from 7 a.m. to 5 p.m. to speed up the debris process. They're focusing on wards 2, 3, 4, and 8, which is where the highest level of storm debris was reported. So if you're not in those wards, which I am not, that explains why I still have a whole lot of trees on the side of my road.
3: Ask me which ward I'm in.
2: You don't know?
3: I have no idea.
2: Dude, you gotta know.
3: I don't know my wards.
2: That's okay. Okay. Also, the city wants to remind people, if you're living on private roads, you can request for your storm debris to be removed, but it's only accepted through today. So if you are living on a private road, request that by today. Okay. So Cyclospora is happening. You know, everybody's got this sickness. And the FDA was like, it's Taylor Farms. It's the Taylor Farms lettuce that went to the Taco Bell. That's what it is. Okay. Well, now they're saying, just kidding, it's not that.
3: Oh, wait. Now they're saying it's not even
2: yeah,
3: that?
2: Yeah, so now the FDA is, they're walking back that statement that the parasite is linked to Taylor Farms lettuce. They apologized to the company.
3: Yeah, said, we're so sorry. We're going to need a little more than an apology. We're going to need a full-fledged campaign.
2: I know.
3: Are you kidding me?
2: Say that and then not say that. So anyway, apparently Taylor Farms not responsible. Thanks, FDA, for your thorough research.
3: But do we know what it is?
2: No. It's saying basically the whole investigation is back to square one. Square one, back to square one. So yeah, that's an update that is not helpful. Let's talk movies over the weekend. To the surprise of no one, The Odyssey won the box office this weekend. But let me tell you these numbers because they're insane. The Odyssey brought in $124.5 million in its debut weekend, giving it the biggest opening of the year. For comparison, in second place was Moana. It made $19 million. So we're talking 124.5 to 19.
3: Now, that was just domestically.
2: Yeah, you ready for the global number? $264.1 million globally.
3: Nice.
2: And that's after like 4 days of box office, which is absolutely bonkers. So those are three things you need to know today on KJ 103.
3: I went to the Odyssey.
2: You did.
3: And I did it right. Popcorn.
2: Did it.
3: M&M's, licorice. Yeah.
2: Mixed all together in the bowl.
3: All together in the bowl.
2: Yeah.
3: Yeah. I got way more than I usually get.
2: Ugh.
3: I enjoyed every second of it. I didn't drink all my soda because I didn't have to get up and go pee, and I never had to get up and go pee.
2: For 3 hours?
3: Yeah.
2: Impressive.
3: I know.
2: Great job.
3: Because I didn't drink all that large soda.
2: There you go.
3: Drank it on the way. When I got done, Ed, there was a long line at the pee after the Odyssey. I'll tell you that. Plan your pees accordingly.

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0: Guaranteed human. Let's

0: me.
1: KJ 103, TJ and Amanda in the morning. Justin Bieber, halftime last night. They basically just handed him a guitar.
0: Yeah.
1: And he just sang live.
0: Yeah.
1: Him and his acoustic guitar.
0: My boyfriend was watching it and he was like, wait a minute, is Justin Bieber great? And I was like, yeah.
1: It was pretty cool. It was pretty cool.
0: I know.

0: KJ103, Oklahoma's number one hit music station, TJ and Amanda in the morning. Okay, I'm getting some people that agree with you, Amanda, about the shark thing. I saw this thing this weekend. Sharks.
1: Yeah.
0: They get a bad rap. They don't want to eat people. They can't see. If they come take a bite out of you, it's because they're just like, oh, what is this? Oh, nope, don't want any of that. But,
1: I know that.
0: They just took off your limb,
1: sure.
0: But they didn't mean to.
1: They still did it, though.
0: They didn't mean to. Dave says, sorry, if I see a fin, I'm setting a personal record and getting out of that water.
1: Same.
0: Brittany, it only takes one shark to have a bad day. That's enough for me. They don't get a bad rap. They are killers.
1: Yeah.
0: Okay. Teresa, what are you saying here?
2: Oh, my gosh. Sharks are the absolute most terrifying thing. It is not overrated. They own the sea. They're the scariest thing ever.
0: Okay. Yeah. Can you watch Shark Week or Sharknado or anything like that?
2: I'm too terrified. Honestly, I'm shook. Like, the thought of shark alone just freaked me out.
0: Did you see Jaws or anything? Is that what did this?
2: I assume watching Jaws when I was really little, and yeah, that definitely ruined it for me to the point where I was afraid of sharks even being in a pool.
0: See, that's what they say. The movies ruin it. And if they didn't have the scary movie or the scary music to go with the movie, that's okay.
1: The movie is based on fact. The movie is based on real things that happen. I mean, maybe not Sharknado.
0: Okay, yeah. It's why I don't go to swimming
1: pool. That is not based on fact.
0: Okay.
1: There was no Sharknado, to be clear.
0: Lindsay says, the media freaks out over one shark sighting like it's the end of the world. It's ridiculous. The fake news, Lindsay says.
1: Oh, my gosh.
0: Fake,
1: it's real.
0: Fake news.
1: They're very scary.
0: Okay, let's... we're exploring this topic.
1: Too many teeth.
0: I can't believe...
1: Too big.
0: I can't believe we're still getting all these comments. Okay, we got to get to a second aid update. It's coming up at 7:20. He's new to town, so we got to help him out.
1: Okay.
0: So we'll do that coming up. And then your chance to win $1,000 to pay your bills at 8 o'clock, KJ103.
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2: Nolan moved to Oklahoma City, finally got a first date locally, and now he's ghosted. We'll give him a second date update in 6 minutes. 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
1: Nolan, welcome to the second date update.
2: Hey, Nolan.
3: Hi there.
1: First of all, welcome to Oklahoma City. How long have you been here?
3: Thanks. I've only lived here for about 6 months. It's been a pretty new transition for me.
1: Obviously, you're on the dating scene, right?
3: Yeah. Really haven't had a chance to date too much since I moved here. But I did finally meet someone that I was excited about on one of the apps. And we went out and we had a fun date. She even said, yeah, we should do this again. I'm like, yeah, all right. So finally, in my head, this is going to work out. 6 months, I guess it's not too long, but it's about time.
1: Okay.
3: But now I can't get her to answer me back at all. I'm being ghosted, it feels like. But I don't know. I listen to the second date update all the time. It kind of seems to be a thing here. I guess it's common for the Oklahoma women.
1: That's true.
2: Kind of does seem that way.
1: That's true. And if you listen all the time, you know we're going to get her on the phone, and most likely you're not getting a second date, but at least you'll find out maybe a little more about the way the Oklahoma women think.
2: I have hope.
3: Yeah, at least they'll get to hear what's happening.
1: Okay, cool. Good. All right. All right, we'll talk to her coming up. Second date update, KJ 103, TJ and Amanda in the morning.
0: The Nissan Rogue. 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

0: KJ 103, Oklahoma's number one hit music station. TJ and Amanda in the morning. You have 13 chances every day to win $1,000 to pay your bills, which, Chelsea, you won last week.
1: Oh, have you spent the money yet?
2: Well, I might take the kids on a little trip.
0: Oh, I love it. So sweet. Little pre-back to school getaway.
1: Oh, yeah.
0: How fun. Well, congratulations. Have fun on your trip.
2: Thank you so much.
0: I love it. Okay, great. So your first keyword of the day to win $1,000, pay your bills, coming up at 8.

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1: Haley's ready for the second date update. And okay, so Nolan told us, you know, he's kind of new to the area. He finally met someone. It was you, Haley. You were the one. He was like, wow.
2: What a dream.
1: This is someone I can date.
2: Yes.
1: And then he's like, well, is this how Oklahoma women are? Because one date and you're just kind of ignoring them.
3: When we first started talking, he told me he was a lawyer. And I thought, cool. Like, I've never dated a lawyer before. Okay. And then we went on the date and I started asking him about it, naturally. And things just didn't really add up. Like, when I asked what kind of law he practiced, he couldn't really explain it. At one point, he was like, I mostly do court stuff, which really isn't an answer. And then I asked if he spends most time, like most of his work time in court or writing briefs or whatever. And
1: sure,
3: he kind of changed the subject. So I don't know. After the date, I Googled him and I couldn't find a law firm, LinkedIn, like absolutely nothing, not even on his social media that showed that he was a lawyer of any kind. So
1: okay,
3: my verdict is he made the whole thing up.
1: I get your verdict.
2: Your okay. I see what you did.
1: Okay, Nolan's here. Let's just ask him. Nolan, are you a lawyer?
4: Well, yeah. You know, the problem is you're probably not going to find too much about any of the professional stuff because, like I said, I just moved here, so I haven't really gotten all that stuff established quite yet.
3: Okay, but I couldn't find anything about you from anywhere at all.
4: Yeah, well, you know, I'm not a hotshot, big-time famous attorney or anything like that, so I mean, I'm not going to pop up the top of the Google searches.
3: I know, but attorneys usually exist somewhere on the internet, like...
1: I mean, we can do this, like, where right. do you work? Where
2: yeah,
1: are
2: yeah,
1: you a lawyer?
2: Yeah, yeah, where are you right now?
4: Well, I'm just kind of like between firms right now. I'm trying to find something a little more established, but I'm sort of freelancing. So I'm just, I'm kind of in the vapor right now.
3: Why didn't you answer basic questions about your job then?
4: Well, I did. I told you I work mostly in like, you know, civil litigation contract type things.
3: That's exactly what I'm talking about though.
4: What is what you're talking about?
3: You just sound like someone who watched a season of like Suits or whatever.
1: Watch it. Okay, wait. So okay. So are you saying, Haley, that you object to going out again because you don't think Nolan is a real lawyer?
4: I get it. Objection. Nice. Very nice. Nice touch.
3: I do object.
4: Okay, so answer me this. Cross-examine. Why would I lie about being a lawyer?
2: Yeah, there you go. That's a great question.
3: I don't know. That's what I'm asking.
4: Well, if I was going to invent some career and try to impress you, I'd say I was a rock star or a tech millionaire or an app developer or something.
2: You're a brain surgeon, really.
3: Maybe, but nothing about your story made me feel confident that you were telling me the truth. That's just where I'm coming from.
1: Nolan!
4: I don't know what else to tell you. I mean, I can find my diploma and I can send it to you.
2: That's a pretty good offer.
3: I'm good.
1: Real, okay, Haley, oh, so man. you're not going to let him prove it?
3: I am good.
1: Okay.
2: All right.
4: Oh, my God. I swear I'm a lawyer. I mean, like I said, I just moved here. I'm getting established. Apparently, I'm just terrible at talking about my own job. All right.
2: I guess so. Oh, man. I'm so
1: all
2: sorry.
1: Right. Well, Haley, thanks for coming on Second Date Update.
2: Yeah, thanks, Haley.
3: Thanks for having me.
2: Okay, well, I believe you. If that counts for anything, I don't know. Sorry.
4: Well, I appreciate that.
2: Yeah,
1: are you kind of.
2: Sorry.
1: But Nolan, you are like you have a diploma, you have a degree, pass the bar, you're a lawyer.
4: I've got a diploma, I've got a degree, I've got an Esquire after my name.
2: There
4: I got the
2: go.
4: Whole thing.
1: Okay.
2: He's real.
1: All right, Nolan. Thank you for coming on the Second Date Update.
2: Yeah,
1: we appreciate
2: thanks,
1: it.
4: Hey, guys, thank you so much. And, you know, if there's any more Oklahoma women who aren't ghosts, you know, I'll be back in touch.
2: Sounds good. Thanks, man.
1: Elizabeth sent a message. Sounds like he got his law degree from the University of Google.
2: Aww. He sounds so honest, though.
1: Know,
2: but he is a lawyer, so maybe he's...
1: I'll give him the benefit of the doubt, because I don't know. KJ 103, TJ and Amanda in the morning.
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0: KJ 103, Oklahoma's number one hit music station. TJ and Amanda in the morning. Okay. Mm-hmm. Ashley said, if you're really a lawyer, it's pretty easy to prove. The fact that he couldn't make anyone realize that he's a lawyer makes me think.
1: Maybe, possibly not. He's really?
0: Okay, so this is about the second date update where he told her, hey, I'm a lawyer. She's like, cool, you fancy job. Okay, cool.
1: So fancy.
0: Then when she was asking him questions on the date about, you know, being a lawyer, things just didn't add
1: up. Yeah, something fishy in there.
0: And then after the date, she, you know, did some research, can't find any evidence of this guy being a lawyer anywhere.
1: Oh, boy.
0: And he's like, well, that's since I moved to Oklahoma City, I'm looking for, you know, a new gig.
1: A new practice. Yeah, transferring practices.
0: Okay, Emily, what did you want to say about this?
2: Life is too short. There are too many people in this world who are lovely. If people are acting whack when nothing's on the line, you have to get out of there.
0: Okay.
1: Okay.
2: What is this? This isn't like one of those things where you only know three people. Like, we have the internet. You can find any person on the face of the planet if you really wanted to.
1: That's true.
0: Okay.
1: Yeah, so we
0: except
1: got a lot
0: for
1: options.
0: This guy being a lawyer. We can't find that anywhere.
1: He might not be real.
2: There you go.
0: Yeah.
1: Exactly.
0: Okay. Ryan says, I'd give him one chance to explain. Maybe he just passed the bar somewhere else and hasn't gotten licensed here in Oklahoma.
1: That's a real thing.
0: Okay. And then Melissa says, who lies about being a lawyer? It's such a random career to make
1: lie
0: up.
1: Something else. Maybe it's harder to, you can't lie by being a doctor. You might be put to the test on that. So lawyer is easier.
0: Kayla says, maybe he thought saying lawyer sounded better than saying unemployed.
1: Right. Maybe yeah, that's did. True.
0: Jason says, not every attorney has a huge online presence.
1: That is very true. It's safer that way.
0: If he's new in OKC, I wouldn't automatically assume he's lying.
1: Mm-hmm. Yeah.
0: Okay. All right. Thank you. I'll give him the benefit of the doubt just because if he is a lawyer, I don't want to get sued.
1: Right. We need to be safe here.
0: Okay. All right. If he's not a lawyer,
1: well.
0: Shame on you, dude.
1: Exactly.
0: Okay. 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

0: KJ103, Oklahoma's number one hit music station. TJ and Amanda in the morning. You ready to do this?
1: I'm ready.
0: Let's play.
2: Last Man Standing.
0: Who do we got today, Amanda?
1: Well, she's a nanny in Edmond. We got Kayla.
0: Who are you nannying for, Kayla?
3: Yeah, so I've been a nanny for a long time now. The kids I watch are, the oldest one is Laura, and she is 4. And
0: cute.
3: Then I also watch a little baby boy, and his name is Anthony, and he is 6 months now.
0: I love it. I love it. Fun. Well, good. And who's trying to beat Kayla today?
1: Well, she works a lot of side hustles for a living. We got Marie in OKC.
0: Marie, what are some of your side hustles?
4: I walk dogs. I babysit a lot. I've done some like brand ambassador work.
0: Cool.
4: I've done like call center places. I've done it all.
0: I love it. Good for you. Okay. All right. Well, we're going to ask you each two questions. Whoever answers the most correctly is the winner. Let's play Last Band Standing.
1: The category today is memorable lyrics. We give you well-known lyrics from a song. You tell us the singer who sang the lyrics.
0: Okay. And Kayla in Edmond, you are going first. Here is your question.
1: Break up with your girlfriend because I'm bored.
3: Ooh, Ariana Grande?
0: Yeah, Ariana Grande is right. Nice. Okay, let's go ahead and go to Marie in OKC.
1: We found love in a hopeless place.
3: Rihanna.
0: That's right. These are kind of easy. These are good.
1: These are very famous songs. Okay.
0: Very famous songs. Okay, so Kayla and Edmond, we're all tied up. Let's go back to you.
1: Truth hurts. Needed something more exciting.
0: 3 seconds. 3, 2.
3: I don't know.
1: That's Lizzo.
0: Okay. All right. So, Marie and OKC, if you get this one right, you win. If not, we'll go to the tiebreaker. Marie, here's your question.
1: It's a love story, baby. Just say yes.
3: Taylor Swift?
0: Yeah, that's Taylor Swift. Okay, what does that mean? Marie,
1: OKC's
0: already
1: there.
0: Yeah. You know what? Lizzo did you in, but thanks for playing, Kayla. We appreciate you.
3: Thanks anyway.
0: Okay,
1: bye.
0: And Marie and OKC, you're winning.
1: Yeah.
3: Love that.
0: Congratulations.
1: Love that for you.
0: We'll have two new contestants next time we play
2: Last Man Standing.
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0: for you. 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
0: I could

0: 103, Oklahoma's number one hit music station. TJ and Amanda in the morning. And Jessica, before you tell your story, yeah. I know for a fact this has happened to Amanda.
1: Oh, okay. What is that?
0: Okay, go ahead, Jessica.
2: Yes. So my boyfriend broke up with me and I kicked him out after that. We lived together. So he moved out, but he doesn't know that he is still paying for the cable because it was direct pay and it just, I don't know.
0: It just kept charging him every month and he doesn't pay attention. Now, Amanda, didn't something similar happen to you?
1: Yes and no. No.
0: Oh, it didn't. Okay.
1: No, but it was similar in that my ex-husband's name was on a bill and I had to like really struggle to like get it moved over into my name and it was a mess. And yeah, it's a real pain in the butt.
0: Okay. So he doesn't realize he's still paying for your cable bill. Ooh. And what are you bragging or what are you doing?
2: Am I being a jerk by not telling him that he's still paying for it even though he doesn't live here?
0: Well, you kicked him out, which means he did you wrong. So,
1: yeah.
0: Right? I mean, right? It, like, seriously, if you dumped him, yeah, you'd be an enormous jerk.
1: The problem with me was there was retaliation because I didn't tell, I didn't inform my ex-husband about some things that like he was still on the bill for, and then he retaliated in a bad way. So it's best to be honest, I think. You should probably tell him.
0: Gosh, I thought you'd be the other way around because I'm like, if he did you wrong and he doesn't pay attention to his bills, you know? Like,
2: that's what I'm saying, and he never did. Like I said, it's a direct pay, so he never paid attention to it in the first place, so I'm kind of like, well.
0: And then you just say, oh, I don't watch TV. I didn't even know I still had TV. I'm not even have the TV hooked up. I didn't know you were still paying. My fault.
1: You can take that route, but he could spin it around on you.
0: Relationship karma.
1: Yeah, okay. That's all I'm saying.
0: You want us to ask some other people?
2: All right.
0: Yeah, okay, we'll do that.
1: Okay, we can see what everybody else thinks. This is just my experience, is that honesty is kind of the best policy.
0: Okay.
1: Because dudes don't like to be told they're wrong. And if you tell them they're wrong, they can get snarky and retaliate.
0: Yeah, cool. That's great. Don't do me wrong, and I won't do you dirty. I'm just saying that.
1: I get that.
0: KJ103.
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0: 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And Felipe, you won $1,000. Pay your bills.
1: Oh, my goodness. Thank you very much.
2: Oh, you're welcome very much.
0: Nice job, man. Congrats.
1: Oh, my goodness. You just made my day.
0: See, this is how when you win $1,000 coming up at 9 o'clock, this is how I want you to react on winning $1,000, all right? Got a keyword every hour, so make sure you're listening.

0: KJ 103, Oklahoma's number one hit music station. TJ and Amanda in the morning. So our listener Jessica calls. Her ex did her dirty.
1: Yep.
0: And so she dumped him, kicked him out of the house.
1: God.
0: He doesn't pay attention to his spending and doesn't know he's still paying for the cable bill at the house for the television. And she's like, I don't know. Not my problem. Am I a jerk if I don't tell him, Allison?
2: I think it's better to have a clean breakup and don't have that shot you and ask later on, you know?
0: Yeah. That's kind of what Amanda was saying, too.
3: Yeah, because you don't know how they're going to respond. They could be nasty about it.
0: Sure.
3: If they're already nasty and did you wrong, like, what's keeping them from doing you wrong again and doing more nasty things?
0: You know? I know, but now I can do you wrong and get a little free TV, you know?
2: Yeah. Because then you also have to deal with them later on. Like, this is just clean slate, you know? End it right there.
0: Can I, like, get some pay-per-views first or something? Just saying.
2: No.
0: I feel like I'm getting bizarro, Amanda, today. Like, I thought
3: everything's upside down.
0: I thought you'd be like, hey, if this guy did you dirty, let him pay your cable bill.
3: No, man.
0: I thought you would stick up for the sharks. You're not sticking up for the sharks.
3: I've had experiences in my life that you don't know about that have shaped me as a human, TJ.
0: Okay. Carrie, is she being a jerk for not telling her ex that he's still paying the cable bill?
2: No, I don't think that's... I mean, he's got to own up to his responsibilities and take care of himself. She's not his mom. He should know that his billing information is connected to the direct pay, and he should call her and be like, hey, can you take it off? Otherwise, I say, hey, get your bills paid by this guy.
0: That's right.
3: He's not his mom is exactly what my insurance agent said when I said, I'm not going to pay my ex-husband's car insurance anymore, and I'm not going to tell him about it. And then my ex-husband had my electricity shut off.
0: But also, is it my responsibility to let this guy know that he's just charging things on his credit card without paying attention? Like, why is that on me?
2: Yeah, be a man, grow up. Like, you should know where your money's going. You can see it coming out of your checking account or your credit card every month. So,
0: sure,
2: like, take some action.
0: And it's a little way for him to literally pay you back.
3: Yeah, dudes love that.
0: For
3: they
0: doing
3: love
0: you
3: being
0: dirty.
3: Told that you're
2: as
3: an
2: he
3: idiot.
2: Should.
0: Yeah, see, no. As he should well, pay her back. I get your karma thing though.
3: Yes.
0: And also clean break. Then you're done.
3: Yeah,
0: you just clean break. So just send him a text.
3: So,
0: hey, idiot, you're still paying my cable bill. I just want to know.
3: Right.
0: Apparently,
3: that's all it takes.
0: Apparently you're still.
3: Maybe don't call him an idiot because he'll get mad. But.
0: Yeah. Okay. All right. Thank you. KJ 103, TJ, Amanda in the morning.
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2: I love babies. Vice President J.D. Vance and his wife Usha welcomed their fourth child yesterday, a little baby boy named Alec Neil Vance. They said he was born yesterday morning. Everybody's happy and healthy. They have three other kids. They have two sons and a daughter. This marks the first time in modern history that the second family has had a child while in office. The last known instance was 156 years ago in 1870.
3: Wow.
2: So, isn't that wild?
3: Yeah, not in our lifetime. And then I think you have to go back to the Kennedys.
2: Right.
3: For a president to have done it. But. Yeah. Yeah, really cool. That's cool.
2: I love babies too. Okay, let's talk about FIFA World Cup 2026 finals. Spain versus Argentina yesterday. The World Cup championship belongs to Spain. They fended off Argentina by a final of 1-0. 1-0. Very low scoring game. I did not watch that game. It sounded kind of boring. Okay, but here's the thing. Spain got everything. They got the Golden Glove trophy. They got the Golden Ball. They got the Young Player of the World Cup honor. So Spain swept the whole thing. Good job, Spain. Very proud of you. Okay, if you do one thing today, I've been waiting for this to start. I thought it started over the weekend. It starts today. Are you ready?
3: Yeah.
2: The ICF Canoe Slalom World Championships are happening at Riversport.
3: Okay.
2: Today through Friday. This is 300 athletes from 50 nations, okay?
3: Who needs the World Cup?
2: All over the world.
3: We have this.
2: It's happening here, right here on our beloved Riversport course, which is also the official venue of the 2028 Los Angeles Olympic Games, as we know. So you can just go down and check it out. It's happening all this week, anytime. It's totally free. You can go check it out. Those are three things you need to know today on KJ103.
3: Okay, second date updates coming up at 9:20 this morning. So we'll see if we can start the week with some positive dating happenings.
2: Here's opening.
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0: KJ 103, Oklahoma's number one hit music station. TJ and Amanda in the morning. Okay, I got her. Cheryl, we were talking earlier about sharks, and yes. I saw a thing where sharks get a bad rap. They don't want to eat you. They just come and take a taste and go, you're not marine life, and then they move on. And then, you're in their house. Stay out of their house if you don't want to get, you know, tasted or whatever. And they're actually, you know, nice animals. And as Cheryl's like, TJ, no.
1: Absolutely, dude. What do you mean? Dunna. Sharks are just historically scary. Hello.
0: Okay.
1: They're not elephants. They're not even whales. You got killer whales. But I mean, sharks just have a terrible reputation because they will freaking gnaw you to death, dude.
0: But the percentage of sharks that, like, the shark attacks and all that are so low that they get a bad rap.
1: Oh, yeah, dude, I'm not going nowhere near the ocean that I heard some sharks are in. Oh, not at all. I mean, I don't even really fully get the concept of just being, like, on a boat in the middle of nowhere anyway, but, like, shark-infested water? Why are we playing with sharks?
0: Okay, yeah, so just to summarize, you don't think sharks get a bad rap?
1: No, dude, it's like, dunna. Dude, no.
0: All right, thank you, Cheryl. Call every day, Cheryl.
2: You're the best, Cheryl.
0: All right, KJ 103, TJ and Amanda in the morning. Second Date update's coming up at 9:20.
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3: Hi there.
1: First of all, welcome to Oklahoma City. How long have you been here?
3: Thanks. I've only lived here for about 6 months. It's been a pretty new transition for me.
1: Obviously, you're on the dating scene, right?
3: Yeah. I really haven't had a chance to date too much since I moved here. But I did finally meet someone that I was excited about on one of the apps. And we went out and we had a fun date. She even said, yeah, we should do this again. I'm like, yeah, all right. So finally, in my head, this is going to work out. 6 months, I guess it's not too long, but it's about time.
1: Okay.
3: But now I can't get her to answer me back at all. I'm being ghosted, it feels like. But I don't know. I listen to the second date update all the time. It kind of seems to be a thing here. I guess it's common for the Oklahoma women.
1: That's true.
2: That's true.
1: And if you listen all the time, you know we're going to get her on the phone, and most likely you're not getting a second date, but at least you'll find out maybe a little more about the way the Oklahoma women think.
2: I have hope.
3: Yeah, at least we just don't get to hear what's happening.
1: Okay, cool. All right. We'll talk to her coming up. Second date update, KJ103, TJ and Amanda in the morning.

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2: He's ready for the second date update. And okay, so Nolan told us, you know, he's kind of new to the area. He finally met someone. It was you, Haley. You were the one. He was like, wow.
3: What a dream.
2: This is someone I can date.
3: Yes.
2: And then he's like, well, is this how Oklahoma women are? Because one date and you're just kind of ignoring them.
4: When we first started talking, he told me he was a lawyer. And I thought, cool. Like, I've never dated a lawyer before. Okay. And then we went on the date and I started asking him about it, naturally. And things just didn't really add up. Like, when I asked what kind of law he practiced, he couldn't really explain it. At one point, he was like, I mostly do court stuff, which really isn't an answer. It just, and then I asked if he spends most time, like most of his work time in court or writing briefs or whatever. And
2: sure,
4: he kind of changed the subject. So I don't know. After the date, I Googled him and I couldn't find a law firm, LinkedIn, like absolutely nothing, not even on his social media that showed that he was a lawyer of any kind. So
2: okay. My
4: verdict is he made the whole thing up.
2: I get your verdict. Okay.
3: I see what you did.
2: Okay, Nolan's here. Let's just ask him. Nolan, are you a lawyer?
5: Well, yeah. You know, the problem is you're probably not going to find too much about any of the professional stuff because, I just moved here, so I haven't really gotten all that stuff established quite yet.
4: Okay, but I couldn't find anything about you from anywhere at all.
5: Yeah, well, you know, I'm not a hotshot, big-time famous attorney or anything like that, so, I mean, I'm not going to pop up the top of the Google searches.
4: I know, but attorneys usually exist somewhere on the internet, like...
2: I mean, we can do this, like, where do you work? Where are you a lawyer?
3: Yeah, where are you right now?
5: Well, I'm just kind of like between firms right now. I'm trying to find something a little more established, but I'm sort of freelancing. So I'm just, I'm kind of in the vapor right now.
4: Why didn't you answer basic questions about your job then?
5: Well, I did. I told you I work mostly in like, you know, civil litigation contract type things.
4: That's exactly what I'm talking about though.
5: What is what you're talking about?
4: You just sound like someone who watched a season of like Suits or whatever.
2: Watch it. Okay, wait. So So are you saying, Haley, that you object to going out again because you don't think Nolan is a real lawyer?
5: I get it. Objection. Nice. Very nice. Nice touch.
4: I do object.
5: Okay, so answer me this. Cross-examine. Why would I lie about being a lawyer?
3: Yeah, there you go. That's a great question.
4: I don't know. That's what I'm asking.
5: Well, if I was going to invent some career and try to impress you, I'd say I was a rock star or a tech millionaire or an app developer or something.
3: You're a brain surgeon, really.
4: Maybe, but nothing about your story made me feel confident that you were telling me the truth. That's just where I'm coming from.
2: Nolan.
5: I don't know what else to tell you. I mean, I can find my diploma and I can send it to you.
3: Pretty good offer.
4: I'm good.
2: Real, okay, Haley, oh, so man. you're not going to let him prove it?
4: I am good.
2: Okay.
3: All right.
5: Oh, my God.
2: I swear
5: I'm a lawyer. I mean, like I said, I just moved here. I'm getting established. Apparently, I'm just terrible at talking about my own job. All right.
3: I guess so. Oh, man. I'm so sorry.
2: All right. Well, Haley, thanks for coming on Second Date Update.
3: Yeah, thanks, Haley.
4: Thanks for having me.
3: Okay, well, I believe you. If that counts for anything, I don't know. Sorry.
5: Well, I appreciate that.
3: Yeah,
2: I'm kind of.
3: Sorry.
2: But Nolan, you are, like, you have a diploma, you have a degree, pass the bar, you're a lawyer.
5: I've got a diploma, I've got a degree, I've got an Esquire after my name. I
3: there
5: got the
3: go.
5: Whole thing.
2: Okay. All right, Nolan. Thank you for coming on the Second Date Update.
3: Yeah,
2: we appreciate
3: it.
5: Hey, guys, thank you so much. And, you know, if there's any more Oklahoma women who aren't ghosts, I'll be back in touch.
3: Sounds good. Thanks, man.
2: Okay, Courtney kind of believes him. Courtney says he should have just said, I have a law degree. I'm looking for legal work.
3: There we go.
2: Instead of pretending he already had it. I think she's telling him how to lie better.
3: Yeah, but, you know, at least it's closer to the truth. He did offer to show us his degree. So I feel like that's major.
2: Lauren says, trust your gut. 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

0: KJ103, Oklahoma's number one hit music station. TJ and Amanda in the morning. So second date update. He said, hey, I'm a lawyer. You want to go on a date? She's like, sure, I'll go out with a fancy lawyer.
1: Yeah.
0: And then on the date, he's talking about being a lawyer. Things didn't quite add up. Then she did some research after this date and was like,
1: no proof.
0: I can't find anything about this guy being a lawyer. And Ashley sent us a message and said, I dated a guy who lied about his career. Once I found out, every other story he told me suddenly sounded fake too.
1: Oh, yeah, you set that precedent for lying. It's hard to get out from under it.
0: If he is lying, Nicole, do you think he's lying?
2: Get gone. This is crazy. Best case scenario, he's a liar. Worst case scenario, he's a liar. Get out of here.
0: Okay. All right.
1: There's no way around.
2: Get gone. Run.
0: Okay. Move on.
1: All right.
0: When in doubt, sorry, dude.
1: Yeah.
0: Okay. But you might be giving up a very successful lawyer. Just saying. KJ,
1: or maybe not.
0: Or maybe not. Or get gone. KJ 103, TJ and Amanda in the morning.

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1: Oh my gosh, thank you.
2: Yay! 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
0: There you go.
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0: It's KJ103. Congratulations to the fans of Spain.
1: All right.
0: Celebrations around the world after that World Cup that now people are saying that what they say the day after Christmas. It's over.
1: Yeah, I know.
0: Really liked it. What's next? Women's World Cup next year.
1: All right. That's true. Let's
0: put it on your calendar.
1: All right.
0: Now, that alarm went off this morning. I didn't moan. I didn't lay in there. I rolled right out, made my coffee in my bedroom, which I have advertised several times to you about. It's a game changer to make your coffee in your bedroom while you get ready. It's also time saver traffic. Like, it is a time cruncher. I got to tell you something, you
1: tell
0: two.
1: Tell us.
0: Tanya. I was talking about you guys last night to somebody. My buddy Ben. My buddy Ben. I was telling him about how like much I love getting, I didn't say beaten up, but directed by the two of you. What's the right word?
1: I feel like you're not using the words that you used.
0: Corrected. No, you guys, I always think I've got the right view until you correct me with a better view of things. Kind of what I was saying.
1: It's just conversation.
0: Anyway, I got to remind me, bookmark this. I got to tell you a story about my buddy Ben. Remember he left his sunglasses and I kept them, but I didn't really tell him.
1: Oh, yeah.
0: And I was feeling guilty.
1: Yeah.
0: I found out he has something on mine he didn't tell me about. We'll get back to it.
1: Wow.
0: Yeah. He kept something on mine, never told me about until I told him about the glasses that I had that you guys didn't like.
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1: All right, so check it out. Got a quote of the day for you here in a second. But also, doing this when you drive takes away stress, builds immunity, makes you a better driver. And that is sing.
2: Aw, that's cute.
1: 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That means that they're in a good mood. When people actually just are walking around whistling randomly.
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1: 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I'm like, wow, I'm whistling.
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1: 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Today's quote says, Neat Tanya, stop expecting you from other people.
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1: Tanya has Ariana Grande in the headlines and her ex-boyfriend. There was a lyric about him in a song. She's been changing it recently.
2: Yep. So remember the song, Thank You Next, the line about Ricky? Yes. That she said, wrote some songs about Ricky. Now I listen and laugh.
1: Yeah.
2: So I told you this before in previous trending reports. So she's been changing that lyric live on her tour. First it was, I wrote some songs about Ricky and they still kind of slap. Okay, cute. Then it was, wrote some songs about Ricky. I know he's still got my back. Okay, fine, fair. But then a big one came out of her Brooklyn show, which happened to be Ricky's birthday. Okay. She said, wrote some songs about Ricky. We always find our way back.
1: Okay.
2: So a source tells People magazine that the two are taking things very slowly, not jumping into anything serious right now. But this confirms my theory as to why people stay friends with an ex. And that is because they want to keep the door open just in case, which is why I think it's a red flag if somebody is friends with their exes. Thank you for coming to my TED Talk.
1: All right. Queen of cynicism, Tanya. First of all, if she's changing those lyrics like that, something's going on for sure.
2: That's
1: a big evolution in the lyrics. Now, back to your cynicism about not being friends with an ex or being friends with an ex. As I have stated on this program consistently, I believe that being friendly with your ex is good. And I believe it's wise. And let me tell you why. Because the ex was a chapter in an important chapter in your life where you grew and you learn, and that deserves respect.
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1: Olivia Rodrigo, she's keeping her distance from social media. She was saying that she avoids reading comments about herself whenever possible, going on to say, I think it's important to remember who you are outside of what people say about you. She says it keeps her staying focused and just living her life. So she's not getting caught up in any of the noise, just the volume in the studio.

0: 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By the way, happy birthday, Julianne Hough.
1: Happy birthday.
0: Happy birthday, Jules. Wishing you the best.
1: We love you,
0: Big
1: Julianne
0: hugs.
1: Hough.
0: We will always love you, Julianne.
1: Yes. She's a Cancer. Cute.

0: It's KJ 103. Ryan Seacrest with you. Sissany and Tanya, what's the rule on when someone leaves something that you like at your house? My buddy Ben left sunglasses at my house. I loved them, so I wore them. I started to feel a little guilty, and he tells me, well, I have to admit, I have a black members-only looking jacket of yours that I have had for months that kind of looks good on me, and I have been using it. And I said, whoa, why did you tell me about that? He goes, because I liked it. So I said, well, then I'm going to keep my sunglasses, your sunglasses, they're my sunglasses, for another month. You can keep my jacket for another month, and then we'll give each other things back at the end of the month.
1: That's cute.
2: That's fine.
1: That's what girls do.
2: But you know what? When you know the person that left the item, the respectful thing to do is to call them and text them and
0: but
2: tell
0: them. He didn't do it to me. I didn't do it to him. So people are doing this and they're not telling. This is happening all over the city and people aren't talking about it.
2: People leave sunglasses at my house all the time. And unless you call me and tell me that they're yours, I won't know. I have some in my bag right now that I don't even know whose they are, and I've been wearing them.
0: Well, okay. Well, then...
2: But I don't know who they are.
1: No, but you need to text a picture of them to your family chats, whoever was over that week.
2: I don't even remember what day it was.
0: Put them on real fast.
1: And here they are. Here they come.
0: Oh, no, no, no.
1: What's wrong with
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0: 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I'm like looking at Ben right now. 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

KJ 103. A lot of Del Rey fans have been waiting longer than expected for her upcoming album, Stove, which she delayed more than once, but the wait is apparently worth it. Lana has just announced she's managed to create another project altogether alongside it, what she calls a companion album. All the information is up. Search Lana Del Rey at onairwithryan.com.

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1: 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Bounced around a little bit. Finally landing here at number 3,
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1: Counting backwards every day at this time, this station. Thanks for hanging. Every single album Bruno Mars has released in his career are all on the Billboard 200, with his latest, The Romantic, the highest ranker, 41. The second single off that soulful effort is number one here. Risk It All, Bruno Mars.

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1: So we're talking about the cyclone number three problem people are having. That virus going around.
2: Cyclospora parasite.
1: I can't say it. Sisney's going to try and tell us why we shouldn't be too worried. I don't know. Next. I know.

0: This is KJ 103. Everybody's been talking about the World Cup and going potty.
1: I mean, yeah.
0: I mean, it's true.
1: That's the two headlines this past week.
0: It's true. The thing about this going potty virus is that it kicks in on a delay and you don't know. You just don't know. And they've traced it back to certain things specifically.
1: Right.
0: But they truly don't know everything. But Sisney comes in going, oh, I read this article about how we shouldn't be so panicked about it.
1: Yeah.
0: Why should we not be so thinking about it?
1: I had lettuce last night.
0: But that doesn't matter because it's going to be a week till it kicks in. So you should not come near us next week.
1: Well, I don't think it's like contagious.
2: Yeah, I think you have to eat it.
0: I don't want to even know she's having it. That's what I'm trying to tell you, Tanya.
1: Okay, so if you've been seeing all the headlines and wondering what the big deal is, it's this foodborne parasite that's been linked to contaminated fresh produce like leafy greens, herbs, berries, things like that.
0: Yes.
1: And the biggest thing to watch for, like you said, is number three.
0: Okay, I want to argue the point here, not based on fact that I know, but based on history of data, there's a delay in data reporting. It's just like when we get our ratings. There's a delay in data reporting. So if it's not up, that could have been 6 weeks.
2: Right.
0: I think the data is like a 6 week lag time to report.
2: And you said right now. What is, yeah, what about right tomorrow?
0: I still am not panicked.
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1: Seacrest with you. So, you know, I've become friendly with the Blue Zone guy. You know, we've talked about the Blue Zone books and the Blue Zone places and the documentary,
2: yeah.
1: How to Live to Be 100, where, you know, people do common things around the world and they've got great lives. And it's kind of simple. And the founder of the whole concept who did the study is a professional continental biker. The guy has biked from Alaska to Argentina. His name is Dan Buter. He's become a friend of mine. I invited him on because last night he and I were having some male bonding, getting together, you know, just talking about life,
2: yes.
1: Love and the pursuit of happiness. And I said, anything that, you know, I could share on the radio that maybe I wouldn't know about from watching the doc and reading some of your books. And he talked about short people and my ears perked up.
2: Obviously.
1: Dan, it's good to see you again, buddy.
3: Good to be here. Well, you know, I wasn't pandering, but you know, in the Blue Zones up in these highlands of Sardinia, you would look like you're an NBA player.
1: That's right. You heard that. You heard that.
2: Okay.
1: So what did you discover about shorter people?
3: So Blue Zones are, the men tend to be shorter. So if you're 5'9 or shorter, it's worth about an extra 5 years of life expectancy over being, say, my height, which is 6'2 or taller.
1: Sorry for you. And it's going to be great. It's going to be great to live that much longer. Do you understand how many people in my family I called after he told me that last night? Dan Buettner, the Blue Zone guy, we call him. Stick around. We're going to take a quick break. A couple more things that he shared with me, I want to share with you, that just made me feel good.
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1: If you've ever heard of the Blue Zones, the founder, the whole concept, the guy that did all the research, wrote the books, and did the documentary on How to Live 100 on Netflix, which is great. He told me last night, short people live longer, so I want to live with him. Something else fascinating I learned, that if you have anything that hurts in your back or your neck, this is a real problem. A real problem. It takes the years off. Hey, we'll come back with Dan here in a second.

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1: Big celebration for the champs, Spain, winning the World Cup. And for Spain, their second ever World Cup, first since 2010. If you've ever heard about the Blue Zones, Dan Buettner is the founder. He's the author. He did all the research. He's the explorer. He also was telling me something very interesting about where you get pain in your back and your neck and how that affects your life.
2: Tell me more.
3: I don't want to know. I'm
2: I want to know because I literally have it right now.
1: Explain what it means.
4: Yeah. So, well, we really weren't meant as a species to stand up. That was an evolutionary.
0: We're supposed to crawl.
4: Well, the early humans, they were on all fours, you know, yeah. And we learned how to stand up a few million years ago, but it turns out that's not good for our back and our neck.
1: So as if you do have the back pain or the neck pain, what do you do to remedy that?
4: Smoking is the number one driver of back and neck pain. People really don't know that. But secondly, prophylactic acupuncture works. In other words, going to the acupuncture every month or so, staying on top of it. And then, of course, you want to make sure your computer is at eye level, so you're not bending down, your neck is hanging down.
2: Oh,
4: and that
2: no.
4: makes a big difference over time since we spend so much time on our devices.
1: The new doc is coming out soon. And the foods in the grocery store, I didn't even know about that, but he's got a healthy line of frozen foods called Blue Zone Kitchen. Yeah, Blue Zone's Kitchen. Dan Buettner. Great to see you, pal. Thanks for coming in.
4: Hey,
1: all right, buddy. Yeah, see you. I'm 110. I don't know. Yeah, smart guy. Blue Zone's fascinating. That documentary that is on Netflix about living to be 100 is amazing, too.
2: Oh, my gosh. It's so good.
1: He said earlier, short people live longer. I just loved it when he told me that. I got so excited and sleep last night.
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the same. Oklahoma's number one hit music station, KJ103. Thank you all so very much for hanging out with us. Hey, if you missed anything, we have a good time today. If you missed anything, it's up. A lot of great advice was given out today. And we learned that short people will live longer. If you missed that fact, I was very enthusiastic about that conversation. So check it out on our podcast. Have a good one.

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J103, Oklahoma's number one hit music station. It's JJ Ryan, Ariana Grande's new song on the way. Got Olivia Dean coming up too. And Olivia Rodrigo, The Weeknd now. This is Cry For Me.

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It is Monday. Probably not excited to be back at work today, but hopefully you're one of our winners of $1,000 to pay your bills today on a KJ 103, and you can go home a little bit happier, right? Another chance to win. I've got another keyword for you coming up at 3. Hang on.

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0: 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What do you think? 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Tap of the red talkback mic to let me know, or get a hold of me on Instagram too, at JJ Ryan on air. Tame Impala and Jenny, Sabrina Carpenter and Zara Larsson. 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

KJ 103, Oklahoma's number one hit music station. It's JJ Ryan. If you want to hear something, by the way, let me know what it is. Instagram, it's at JJ Ryan on air. Do your song coming up, all right? Olivia Rodrigo now. This is Drop Dead.

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0: And for adults with type 2 diabetes and known heart disease, Jardiance can lower the risk of cardiovascular death too. 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

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We'll give it out just after 6. Enter it on the website. You can be our next $1,000 winner on KJ103, all right? 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

0: Teddy Swims and Mr. Know-It-All on KJ 103. It's JJ Ryan with Olivia Dean, Zara Larsson on the way, and Justin Bieber coming up next. Hang on.
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